0: £1 million. He'll move from Chelsea. And another weather record has been broken, with this summer the hottest ever in the UK. The Met Office says the average temperature between June and August was 16.5 degrees Celsius. From Sky News, I'm Daryl Jackson.
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13: The top stories this hour. After taking questions for more than 3 hours from MPs yesterday, Andy Burnham's back in the Commons later for his first Prime Minister's questions. In his first address since entering Number 10, he promised to focus on problem-solving over point scoring. Former Tory Government Minister Michael Gove says Mr Burnham benefits from being compared to his predecessor.
14: His whole approach at the dispatch box, his first appearance there as Prime Minister, was warmer, more engaged than Keir Starmer. Starmer, I'm sure, his friends would say that the House of Commons was never his natural environment. But Andy Burnham seemed to the manner born.
13: The US and Iran have been exchanging fire again as hostilities continue between the two sides. Iranian state media is reporting that at least 4 people have been killed and several injured. The man accused of killing right-wing US influencer Charlie Kirk last year has pleaded not guilty on all 7 charges for alleged murder. A judge in Utah earlier ruled prosecutors could seek the death penalty. A survey suggests more than half of nurses say they've treated patients in corridors or other makeshift spaces. That's according to a poll by Marie Curie. It also identified problems with care planning. Dr. Sarah Holmes from the charity says the health bill in England is an opportunity to address the gaps.
15: The single patient record should be available to all professionals working in palliative and end-of-life care so that when people have made a plan for their end-of-life care that people can see it at the point of crisis.
13: Research suggests 1 in 3 workers over 50 haven't yet decided how they'll access their pension savings. Nearly half of women surveyed admit they had little or no knowledge of their retirement options compared with just over a third of men. And Manchester City have agreed a deal with Chelsea to sign Enzo Fernandez for a record equaling £125 million. The fee matches a British transfer record set last summer by Liverpool. From Sky News, I'm Daryl Jackson.
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12: The top stories this hour. Andy Burnham faces his first Prime Minister's questions this lunchtime in another parliamentary test for the Labour leader. He made his first common speech as Prime Minister yesterday. The PM attacked the record of Margaret Thatcher. He also laid out plans to boost the economy. But Conservative leader Kemi Badenoch told the Commons his diagnosis of growth is completely wrong.
13: He thinks that if government spends more money, we will all get richer. That is not how this works. The Prime Minister said in his statement that everything has gone wrong since the 1980s, still complaining about Margaret Thatcher. Yeah.
12: The man accused of killing US right-wing influencer Charlie Kirk has entered a not guilty plea on all seven charges for alleged murder. A judge in Utah earlier ruled that the case against 23-year-old Tyler Robinson should proceed to trial. The US says it's carried out a wave of strikes against Iran. The US Central Command struck targets such as air defense sites, radar systems, maritime assets and facilities, mine laying capabilities and communications sites. Cleveland Police is being given an extra £2 million to tackle serious crime. It's following a spate of incidents in and around Middlesbrough, including the A66 crash, which killed two police officers and five young men almost 2 weeks ago. Alzheimer's campaigners, including the broadcaster Jon Snow, have written to Downing Street calling for a better plan to tackle the disease. They're backing calls from the Alzheimer's Society for patients to receive a diagnosis within 18 weeks of a GP referral. Kieran Winterburn is from the organisation.
14: Whether it's cancer, whether it's heart disease, whether it's a dodgy knee, there are targets in place to ensure that people receive a diagnosis and then referral through to treatment in an appropriate amount of time. That doesn't exist in dementia. That target is not in place.
12: And Manchester City have equaled the British transfer record by paying £125 million for Enzo Fernandez from Chelsea. From Sky News, I'm Daryl Jackson.
10: The chilled out side of Kerrang Radio. This is Kerrang! 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
12: The top stories this hour. After taking questions for more than 3 hours from MPs yesterday, Andy Burnham's back in the Commons later for his first Prime Minister's questions. In his first address since entering Number 10, he promised to focus on problem-solving over point scoring. Former Tory government minister Michael Gove says Mr Burnham benefits from being compared to his predecessor.
13: His whole approach at the dispatch box, his first appearance there as Prime Minister, was warmer, more engaged than Keir Starmer. Starmer, I'm sure, his friends would say that the House of Commons was never his natural environment. But Andy Burnham seemed to the manner born.
12: The US and Iran have been exchanging fire again as hostilities continue between the two sides. Iranian state media is reporting that at least 4 people have been killed and several injured. The man accused of killing right-wing US influencer Charlie Kirk last year has pleaded not guilty on all 7 charges for alleged murder. A judge in Utah earlier ruled prosecutors could seek the death penalty. A survey suggests more than half of nurses say they've treated patients in corridors or other makeshift spaces. That's according to a poll by Marie Curie. It also identified problems with care planning for end of life. Dr. Sarah Holmes from the charity says the health bill in England is an opportunity to address the gap.
14: The single patient record should be available to all professionals working in palliative and end-of-life care so that when people have made a plan for their end-of-life care that people can see it at the point of crisis.
12: Research suggests 1 in 3 workers over 50 haven't yet decided how they'll access their pension savings. Nearly half of women surveyed admitted they had little or no knowledge of the retirement options compared with just over a third of men. And Manchester City have agreed a deal with Chelsea to sign Enzo Fernandez for a record equaling £125 million. The fee matches a British transfer record set last summer by Liverpool. From Sky News, I'm Daryl Jackson.
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5: The top stories this hour. Andy Burnham faces his first Prime Minister's questions this lunchtime in another parliamentary test for the Labour leader. He made his first common speech as Prime Minister yesterday. He attacked the record of Margaret Thatcher and the consequences of austerity and Brexit. But the PM also laid out plans to boost the economy. Conservative leader Kemi Badenoch called his diagnosis of growth completely wrong.
6: He thinks that if government spends more money, we will all get richer. That is not how this works. The Prime Minister said in his statement that everything has gone wrong since the 1980s, still complaining about Margaret Thatcher. Yeah.
5: The man accused of killing US right-wing influencer Charlie Kirk has entered a not guilty plea on all seven charges of alleged murder. A judge in Utah earlier ruled that the case against 23-year-old Tyler Robinson should proceed to trial. The US says it's carried out a wave of strikes against Iran. US Central Command struck targets such as air defense sites, radar systems, mine laying capabilities, and communications sites. Cleveland Police is being given an extra £2 million to tackle serious crime. It follows a spate of incidents in and around Middlesbrough, including the A66 crash, which killed two police officers and five young men almost 2 weeks ago. Alzheimer's campaigners, including the broadcaster Jon Snow, have written to Downing Street calling for a better plan to tackle the disease. They're backing calls from the Alzheimer's Society for patients to receive a diagnosis within 18 weeks of a GP referral. Kieran Winterburn is from the organisation.
7: Whether it's cancer, whether it's heart disease, whether it's a dodgy knee, there are targets in place to ensure that people receive a diagnosis and then referral through to treatment in an appropriate amount of time. That doesn't exist in dementia. That target is not in place.
5: And former England cricket captain Ben Stokes is signed to play in Australia's T20 Big Bash lead. He'll appear for Adelaide Strikers for the 2026-27 campaign. From Sky News, I'm Daryl Jackson.
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1: The top stories this hour. Andy Burnham faces his first Prime Minister's questions this lunchtime in another parliamentary test for the Labour leader. In his first Commons speech in the job yesterday, he attacked the record of Margaret Thatcher and the consequences of austerity and Brexit. Conservative leader Kemi Badenoch called his diagnosis completely wrong.
2: He thinks that if government spends more money, we will all get richer. That is not how this works. The Prime Minister said in his statement that everything has gone wrong since the 1980s. Still complaining about Margaret Thatcher.
1: Long-term government borrowing costs hitting a 28-year high could impact spending plans in next month's budget. The man accused of killing Charlie Kirk has entered a not guilty plea on all seven charges for alleged murder. The US political commentator was shot dead at Utah Valley University in front of thousands of people last September. A judge in the state earlier ruled that the case against 23-year-old Tyler Robinson should proceed to trial. He's also said prosecutors could seek the death penalty. Back here, analysis of NHS data in England suggests more children, some as young as six, are going to A&E in a mental health crisis. The number's gone up by 36% since 2019. Therapeutic counsellor Caroline Wright tells us there are several reasons why that could be.
3: A lack of having somebody to talk to. I think school pressures have really increased with young people as well, especially after COVID.
1: The Department of Health and Social Care says more support will be available in schools and colleges, while more than 150 new mental health facilities are being opened across the country. Sports: Manchester City have equaled the British transfer record. Enzo Fernandez has joined from Chelsea for £125 million. And £3 million worth of memorabilia from the likes of Michael Jackson, the Beatles and Queen is being auctioned off next month. 800 items are going under the hammer, including a gold military jacket worn by Jackson. That is expected to fetch up to £360,000.
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8: 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We'll make the coffee. 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

0: Green Day with Minority. Have you seen this nonsense at the moment about what is and what isn't punk? Because there's a big super group that's come forward with Billy Joe on it as well. Absolutely ridiculous. Anyway, coming up, Beastie Boys on the way and some Deftones up next.
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0: face his first Prime Minister's questions today. He addressed the Commons yesterday, promising more devolution and public control of essential services. Our political correspondent Tom Claiborne has more.
1: Number 10 will be hoping today's PMQs will be a clear chance to show the government's under new leadership and is prepared to tackle the big issues, while Conservative Party leader Kemi Badenoch will be using this half-an-hour session to try and pin Andy Burnham down on the future of North Sea oil and gas drilling, defence funding and the early release of prisoners. Things get underway in the Commons from around midday.
0: In the US, the man accused of fatally shooting Conservative activist Charlie Kirk has denied murder. A judge has ruled 23-year-old Tyler Robinson should go on trial. The Iranian Red Crescent is alleging a US airstrike hit a home in Iran hosting a wedding, killing five people. American military officials say they're aware of the reports but insist they never target civilians. Elsewhere, Russia's response to the UK helping Ukraine with missile technology has been called a military secret by Vladimir Putin. The Russian president was asked if military bases could be targeted. Next, we're hearing children as young as six in England are among those seeking crisis support for their mental health. NHS England data reveals more than 75,000 young people attended A&E last year with a mental health concern, 36% rise since 2019. Dr. Sam Jones from the Royal College of Paediatrics believes there's an unmet need.
2: Within the community and at earlier stages, the emergency departments are always open. It's where families and young people come when they feel that they have nowhere else to go. And if we're seeing that over and over again, there has to be that this is a symptom of something wider occurring.
0: The Department of Health insists it's opening more than 150 new facilities. And in a joint British transfer record of £125 million, Manchester City signed midfielder Enzo Fernandez from Chelsea on deadline day in England.
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6: 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I've got some huge news. I'm going to be chatting to Queens of the Stone Age. Yes, the Queens of the Stone Age in about, 15 minutes. I'm not sure sticking around for that. They're here for darkness.

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0: I hope you've had a good week so far. Did you enjoy your bank holiday Monday? 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Coming up, we've got Bring Me the Horizon and some Dead Sarah on the way.
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0: That's Desera. Now, there's a little bit of something for everybody here on the station. We've got some Black Label Society, some Alien Ant Farm, and a way to win a whole load of money this Friday. Let's find out how.
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0: Nan Farm with These Days. We do have more from Queens of the Stone Age coming up very, very soon. But first, some Sleeping with Sirens up in a moment.
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That's Sleeping with Sirens with Low on Kerrang Radio. Now, I'm chatting to Queens of the Stone Age. Oh, man, it was such a good catch-up, right? Picture the scene. Beautiful hotel in the centre of London, the kind of place where they open the door for you and you feel like you have to whisper all the time. Anyway, sat down with the band and here's how it went.

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1: 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Are you ready for some System of a Down? Maybe some Ghost on the way? Well, you don't have to pick, I've got them both. Up next.
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1: The top stories this hour. Andy Burnham will be back in the Commons later for his first Prime Minister's questions in his first address since entering Number 10. Yesterday, he promised to focus on problem solving over point scoring.
2: When I stood outside Downing Street 6 weeks ago, I said Britain needs a circuit breaker. After a decade of turbulence, negativity, point scoring and divisive politics.
1: Well, former Tory government minister Michael Gove says Mr. Burnham benefits from being compared to his predecessor.
3: His whole approach at the dispatch box, his first appearance there as Prime Minister, was warmer, more engaged than Keir Starmer. Starmer, I'm sure,

0: I'm sure his friends would say that the House of Commons was never his natural environment.
1: In the US, the man accused of killing Charlie Kirk has entered a not guilty plea on all seven charges for alleged murder. The US political commentator was shot dead at Utah Valley University in front of thousands of people last September. A judge in the state earlier ruled the case against 23-year-old Tyler Robinson should proceed to trial. He's also said prosecutors could seek the death penalty. Analysis of NHS data in England suggests more children, some as young as six, are going to A&E in a mental health crisis. The number's risen by 36% since 2019. Therapeutic counsellor Caroline Wright tells us there are several reasons why that could be.
2: A lack of having somebody to talk to. I think school pressures have really increased with young people as well, especially after COVID.
1: The Department of Health insists more than 150 new mental health facilities are being opened across the country. A consumer group's accused Booking.com of systemic security failures after it was able to create a fake listing for 10 Downing Street. The travel site insists it carries out checks and removes most fraudulent properties within 24 hours. And Manchester City have equaled the British transfer record. Enzo Fernandez is joined from Chelsea for £125 million.
3: Everything that rocks. Everything that rocks.
4: Radio. It's just gone 8 o'clock. It's Kerrang Radio Breakfast. I'm Sophie Kay. I've got some Ghost coming up shortly and some Sister Down. Here's Ariel's.

0: know that you love a bit of Ghosts. That's Dance from Carb. Now, we have got some Presidents of the USA. We've got some Devil Wears Prada all coming up. But first...
1: Kerrang Radio.
0: How does kicking off your month with an extra £400,000 in your back pocket sound? I know. Amazing, right? Well, it's enough to get rid of these grey skies. 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

I'm so excited about Evanescence coming to the UK, and I love that song. That's Call Me When You're Sober here at Kerrang Radio. I used to love playing it on when I did Kerrang TV and on Scuzz TV as well, because it's just one of those tracks that's like, it's an anthem, right? Anyway, it's time for some new music for you, and these guys class themselves as progressive indie, according to their Wikipedia. What are your thoughts? This is Dead Poets Society, and this track is called...

0: We're coming out swinging today on Times Like These, because coming up next, we've got some Medina Lake and some Biffy Clyro. I know you're going to be good at this one. It's after this.
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14: The top stories this hour. Andy Burnham will face his first Prime Minister's questions today in another parliamentary test for the Labour leader. In his first Commons speech in the job yesterday, he attacked the record of Margaret Thatcher and the consequences of austerity and Brexit. Conservative leader Kemi Badenoch called his diagnosis completely wrong.
15: He thinks that if government spends more money, we will all get richer. That is not how this works.
14: Iranian media is claiming 5 people have been killed in a US airstrike that hit a wedding. American military officials say they're aware of of the reports but insist they never target civilians. The man accused of fatally shooting conservative activist Charlie Kirk has denied murder. A judge in Utah has ruled 23-year-old Tyler Robinson should go on trial. Children as young as six in England are among those seeking crisis support for their mental health. NHS England data reveals more than 75,000 young people attended A&D last year with a mental health concern. Dr. Sam Jones from the Royal College of Paediatrics believes there's an unmet need.
16: The emergency departments are always open. It's where families and young people come when they feel that they have nowhere else to go. And if we're seeing that over and over again, there has to be that this is a symptom of something wider occurring.
14: The Department of Health insists it's opening more than 150 new facilities. A consumer group's accusing Booking.com

0: of systemic security failures after it was able to create a fake listing for 10 Downing Street, Armani Rana reports.
1: Which says payment was processed for a week-long stay, which its researchers had advertised as a one-bedroom apartment. They only briefly opened the booking window, but they also left a bogus review about hanging out with Larry the cat, which they say, despite moderator checks, was added almost immediately. Booking.com criticised it as a limited test which didn't trigger automatic fraud controls because the property wasn't open and bookable.
0: And in a joint British transfer record of £125 million, Manchester City signed midfielder Enzo Fernandez from Chelsea on deadline day in England.
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Biffy Clyro with Many of Horror on Kerrang Radio. I'm Sophie Kay. Thank you for joining me. Now, every song that I'm bringing you is a clue to 1 year in musical history. You know the score if you listen to this show. We're trying to guess the year. The question is, can you guess it? Well, let's continue now with some Enter Shikari. This is No Sleep Tonight. I'm fake.

0: I hope you're enjoying the tunes. Now, what were we watching in the UK in this year? It was all about Strictly, Britain's Got Talent, EastEnders, and The X Factor. That was the most watched show. Also, you had The Inbetweeners, which was a huge show at the time. Gavin and Stacey was on the telly, and we were watching Doctor Who. It was the year featuring David Tennant's final specials as the 10th Doctor. Do you remember any of that? Let's continue with him, followed by The Prodigy. Everything that rocks. Everything that rocks.
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0: The Prodigy with your next clue. That's Omen on Kerrang Radio. We're trying to guess the year, so I think I'll give you some more clues in regards to what was going on in the world of alternative music. Well, this is the year that you had the passing of the Rev, which was absolutely heartbreaking at just age 28. It's also the year that Ozzy Osbourne and Zakk Wylde part ways. And it was the year of Fall Out Boy announcing an indefinite hiatus. Do you remember that? Do you remember your heart absolutely breaking? Well, Death by Sunrise, we've got your next clue up next.
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0: Have you enjoyed the clues so far? Well, this is the year that Paramore released Brand New Eyes, which I think was one of my favourite moments of the year. And it was really a climax for emo, because emo kind of stopped being We Wear All Black, and it was kind of more We Wear Neon, and it became very OTT. So do you remember this year? Is there anything in particular that stands out for you? Do you want some more clues? Because I have got some coming up for you. Some Paramore, in fact, and some Weezer back to back.
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16: Something is brewing in Starbucks. You know the thing. 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We'll make the coffee. You make it happen. 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Made in Starbucks.
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23: 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It's very, very quick.
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2: The top stories this hour. Andy Burnham will be back in the Commons later for his first Prime Minister's questions. In his first address since entering number 10, yesterday he promised to focus on problem solving over point scoring.
25: When I stood outside Downing Street 6 weeks ago, I said Britain needs a circuit breaker. after a decade of turbulence, negativity, point scoring and divisive politics.
2: Well, former Tory government minister Michael Gove says Mr. Burnham benefits from being compared to his predecessor.
3: His whole approach at the dispatch box, his first appearance there as Prime Minister, was warmer, more engaged than Keir Starmer. Starmer, I'm sure, his friends would say that the House of Commons was never his natural environment.
2: Iranian media is claiming five people have been killed in a US airstrike that hit a wedding. American military officials say they're aware of the reports but insist they never target civilians. The man accused of fatally shooting conservative activist Charlie Kirk has denied murder. A judge in Utah has ruled 23-year-old Tyler Robinson should go on trial. Analysis of NHS data in England suggests more children, some as young as six, are going to A&E in a mental health crisis. The number has risen by 36% since 2019. Therapeutic counsellor Caroline Wright tells us there are several reasons why that could be.
4: A lack of having somebody to talk to. I think school pressures have really increased with young people as well, especially after COVID.
2: The Department of Health insists more than 150 new mental health facilities are being opened across the country. A consumer group's accused Booking.com of systemic security failures after it was able to create a fake listing for 10 Downing Street. The travel site insists it carries out checks and removes most fraudulent properties within 24 hours. And Manchester City have equaled the British transfer record. Enzo Fernandez is joined from Chelsea.

0: record. Enzo Fernandez is joined from Chelsea for £125 million.
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1: With every me, every you here on Kerrang Radio. Good morning to you. Jordan Blyber with you, taking you through until 1 o'clock this afternoon. Now, I've got to start with a bit of a public apology because you can hear the cold creeping into my voice. The start of autumn hasn't been good to old Jordan, so if anyone could send a strepsil my way, that'd be much appreciated. But you know what? Hopefully the tunes will keep us in high spirits. So on the way, I've got some Jaden Plus. We're going to do a little bit of classic bowling for Super first. Let's do this from the latest Waterparks records. This is teaming up with Mark Hoppus. It's Tell Me Why here on Kerrang Radio. If the only

0: mind, I get it. But to understand the answers to these questions, there's something else you need to see. Step into this elevator. Bye-bye!
1: Welcome to hell! We're so glad you've arrived. Some folks that you know are already inside. There's nowhere to run. There's nowhere to hide. 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

0: I'm sure you're going to hear a load of moaning over the next couple of days saying, oh, well, summer's over now. But you know what? I welcome September the 1st. It means us vampires that have been living inside for the last couple of months to try and keep away from the glaring sun can finally emerge back into the real world. And I'm here for it. So if you are out and about today, I'm going to keep the tunes coming all the way. I've got some Don Broco plus a little bit of Black Rebel Motorcycle Club.
1: Vodafone is back
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0: Yes, beauty of a tune there, Jaden with Elevated Heartbreak here on Kerrang Radio. 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
0: Yes, imagine starting the month off with £400,000 already sitting there in your account, because we are going again this Friday on Make Me a Winner, and this time a life-changing 400 grand could be all yours. 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

0: Black Rebel Motorcycle Club with Whatever Happened to My Rock and Roll here on Kerrang Radio. Right, Spirit Box fans, listen up, because we have a hell of a competition this week. Because you'll probably be aware that Spirit Box are coming over to the UK throughout September, and they're going to be joined by Ginger and Dying Wish. And we've got some massive prizes up for grabs. You could win a VIP package, tickets to the tour, or an exclusive Monster skateboard. I mean, if I didn't work here, I'd be entering this myself. It sounds too good to be true. But to win, all you need to do is listen out for the Kerrang Radio klaxon and identify the Spirit Box song you hear and email your answer to win at kerrangradio.co.uk. It's kicked off, so make sure you keep a Kerrang Radio for your chance to win.
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1: Ooh. You're right. Good Charlotte there. Keep your hands off my girl here on Kerrang Radio. Let's see you some new music now. We're putting the metalcore into Yeehaw. It's Lakeview with Kill Me First featuring The Ghost Inside here on Kerrang Radio. I'll be-

0: Radio. Mirror, mirror on the wall. What tunes do we have coming up after 11 o'clock that are better than them all? You can tell I've been watching Shrek recently, can't you? It's quite obvious. But on the way, I've got some Type O Negative plus a band who have been on tour around the UK over the last week.
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19: The top stories this hour. Four people have been charged with murder after the death of a newborn baby girl in Sheffield. Police were called to a property on Sunday morning. Chris Davies-Smith has more.
20: The CPS tells us that two men and two women have been charged with murder after a baby girl was found stabbed at a property on Holywell Heights in Winkerbank. They go on to say that they're also facing charges of perverting the course of justice by taking steps to conceal the killing of an infant. A 15-year-old who can't be named for legal reasons has been charged with perverting the course of justice. The five are due to appear at Sheffield Magistrates Court today.
19: Andy Burnham faces another test this lunchtime with his first Prime Minister's questions. His plans to change what he calls Britain's failed economic model could receive scrutiny after government long-term borrowing costs hit a 28-year high. Some Labour MPs think his predecessor's fiscal rules, which banned loaning from the markets to fund more day-to-day spending, should go. But Cabinet Office Minister Sally Jameson says they'll be followed rigidly.
21: We've got to have controls on spending, and I don't think Andy or anyone else has said any different to that. But I think the key thing is having growth and bringing optimism back into this country, that we can give local areas power back so they can grow their own economies.
19: Former pop star Gary Glitter, real name Paul Gadd, has pleaded not guilty to 8 charges of historical sex offences in the 70s and 80s. Allegations concern a girl aged between 8 and 11. The DVLA is reviewing the Mayor of London's conviction for failing to tax a 24-year-old Nissan Micra, which City Hall officials say he doesn't own. Some drivers threatened to register their cars in Lord Sadiq Khan's name in protest at the expansion of the city's ultra-low emission zone. He was found guilty in his absence by a magistrate last month. And a consumer group says it was able to create a fake listing for 10 Downing Street on Booking.com, which also claims it was able to put up a fake review, although the site's criticised researchers' limited test.
22: Let's get started, shall we?
23: Everything that rocks.
24: Kerrang! Kerrang! Radio.

0: with New Heart Design here on Kerrang Radio. Good morning to you. Jordan Blyth with you, taking you through until 1 o'clock this afternoon with a very croaky voice, my ad. I do apologise. Can't predict these things in life. All on the way, I've got tunes from the likes of Pearl Jam. I've got some Architects as well. But first, let's change someone's life forever.
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0: Yeah, because some of them might be winding down, but your chance of scoring some life-changing dosh is still red hot, my mate. £400,000, that is what's up for grabs this Friday, and you could be shouting your win from the rooftops like last week's winner, Russell, who could not believe his luck. We have changed his life forever, and this Friday, it could be you. So, come on, get yourself in the draw. 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Answer our call and £400,000 will be yours, paid straight into your account right after that phone call. So, what are you waiting for? Come on, get involved. 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
1: 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Airborne on the way in the next 10 minutes.
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0: From the latest Architects record, it's Curse there here on Kerrang Radio. Of course, the band are going to be on tour as well very soon, teaming up with Korn. That's a double whammy, that. That's one of them special gigs you go to where you can literally mosh the entire night because you know every single song. They're going to be in Leeds on the 26th of October, then heading to Birmingham, Newcastle, Manchester, Dublin, and then heading back to London on November the 4th. It's Jordan Bligh where you take you through until 1 o'clock this afternoon with tunes all the way from Black Sabbath. I've got a bit of Tally Spear as well, but first, let's do this. This week's Spotlight Artist.
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0: Yes, each and every week we put a brand new artist under our spotlight. Now, this week we are handing over the reins to Airborne. They've got a brand new self-titled record out this Friday, the first one in 6 years, believe it or not. Is it seven? Is my math that terrible? It's 7 years since their last album came out in 2019, Bone Shaker. But they are back and sounding absolutely incredible. So, they're going to be taking over the station as our guest head of music this Friday. But I thought we'd do this now. From Airborne, here she comes, here on Kerrang Radio.

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0: Peter Vale with Bulls in the Bronx here on Kerrang Radio. Right, Johnny Doom is back on your airwaves tonight from 9 o'clock. Now, one of the things that Johnny does best is sell you the best brand new music that is out and about right now. So, he's got brand new tunes from the likes of Queens of the Stone Age, Basement, plus the brand new one from Fontaines DC as well from 9 o'clock tonight.
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You know what? I can't remember the last time I heard that one. Black Sabbath there with NIB here on Kerrang Radio. Right, let's do this now. 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

0: Now screams autumn like what I've got today for my lunch. I've got strepsils with a side of Rennings. Oh, I'm living my best life at the moment. Full to the brim of cold. But hopefully the tunes will keep me going over the next couple of hours. On the way, I've got some Falling in Reverse, plus a classic tune from Sum 41.
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19: The top stories this hour. Four people have been charged with murder after a baby girl was stabbed to death in Sheffield. They're due in court today. Our reporter Chris Davies-Smith is at Sheffield Magistrates.
20: The four defendants are also accused of perverting the course of justice by trying to cover up the newborn's death. The baby girl was found by police in the Winkerbank area of the city on Sunday morning at around 6 a.m. after a search of a home on Holywell Heights. Two other women arrested on suspicion of murder have since been released on bail.
19: Andy Burnham's about to face MPs in his first go at Prime Minister's questions. The economy and devolution to English regions took centre stage during a 3-hour stint in the Commons yesterday. Welsh First Minister Rhinap Yorworth says his government in Cardiff needs its own arrangements to empower people.
21: I think it's very important that the Prime Minister understand the difference between a nation
6: and a region of England. We need a strong Senedd, a strong Welsh Government in order to make that happen. And that is a point that I made very, very directly to the Prime Minister. And he gets it, I think.
19: The Mayor of London's team says he's been the victim of a scam after he was found guilty of failing to tax a car he's denied owning. Magistrate fined Lord Sadiq Khan over money due on a 24-year-old Nissan Micra. A City Hall spokesperson claims the vehicle was falsely registered to him. The DVLA is reviewing the case. Ex-pop star Gary Glitters pleaded not guilty to 8 charges of historical sex offences in the 70s and 80s. Allegations concern a girl aged between 8 and 11. Real name Paul Gadd, the 82-year-old, is due to stand trial in November next year. And French President Emmanuel Macron will join the King, Queen and Prime Minister in walking the length of the Bayeux Tapestry this afternoon. The artwork, which depicts the Norman invasion of England in 1066, is on display at the British Museum after being loaned by France. It's the first time it's been in the UK for nearly 1,000 years.
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Fallen in Reverse with Loser here on Kerrang Radio. Good afternoon to you, Jordan Blythe with you, taking you through until 1 o'clock this afternoon with tunes on the way from MGK. I've got some Korn as well, a classic one from them. But first, shall we do you this from the brand new fifth record from Royal Blood. Yes, they're back. They've got a new album coming out on the 13th of November called Dead Company. And of course, they're going on tour. They're going to be playing in Bristol, Newcastle, Manchester, Glasgow, Wolverhampton, London, and Brighton throughout November. This is the latest one from them, their first tune in a couple years. It's 10 over 10, Royal Blood here on Kerrang Radio.

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0: 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No, we never actually said that. You're making things up again.
1: 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I know we had our problems, but never mind.

0: here on Kerrang Radio. Right, quick question. What would you do if you won £400,000, eh? Well, let's make that a reality, shall we?
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0: I mean, to be honest, if I won that money, I'd buy some really strong strips also or something to sort this voice out. But imagine starting off the month with £400,000 already sitting there in your account, because we are going again this Friday on Make Me A Winner. And this time, a life-changing 400 grand could be all yours, my friend. So could you be our next big winner? 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And then one person will win £400,000. 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

0: Guns N' Roses with Yesterday's here on Kerrang Radio. Right, Spirit Box fans, listen up and listen close, because the band are going to be on tour next, well, in the next couple of weeks, just literally starting on the 12th of September, kicking it off their Tsunami Sea tour in Glasgow on September the 12th, going to Nottingham, Manchester, Cardiff, and then wrapping things up in London on the 19th of September. And you know what? We have got a massive prize to give away. So you could be there VIP style, because we are giving away a VIP package. We are giving away tickets to the tour or an exclusive Monster skateboard, all to be won in the next week. All you need to do is listen out for the Kerrang Radio klaxon and identify the Spirit Box song you hear. Now, I don't want to hear any sort of Shazams or Sillies on it. No, you need to do it, and you need to be a proper fan and be there. And if you hear the song and you recognise it straight away, all you need to do is email your answer to win at kerrangradio.co.uk to win one of these amazing prizes. It's kicked off already, so if you hear that Kerrang Radio klaxon, get in touch straight away for your chance to win some amazing prizes.
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Don't Sour with Absolute Zero here on Kerrang Radio. Right, let's do this now. Brand new music from Nickelback. They've got a brand new record out on the 30th of October called Everything Under the Sun. And this is the latest track from the record. It's Leave Me Behind.

0: Right, that's me done and dusted. I'll see you tomorrow morning from 10 o'clock. But as always, I'm going to leave you now with a parting gift from me to you. A full hour of uninterrupted music. So on the way, I've got some big tunes from the likes of Tenacious D all the way through to Foo Fighters. I'll see you tomorrow from 10.
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17: The top stories this hour. The Prime Minister has been pressed on whether he's going to make some people pay more during his first PMQs.
18: Will he be honest and tell us? Is he preparing to raise taxes again? Yes. Or no.
17: Conservative leader Kemi Badenoch questioning Andy Burnham in the House of Commons. Here's what the PM and Labour leader said in reply.
19: I've already indicated my first moves were to cut tax, exactly. But I'm not going to do what any Prime Minister has done and is write the budget here.
17: Well, it's the second consecutive day of question and answers at Parliament for Mr. Burnham. This afternoon, he's joining King Charles, Queen Camilla and the French President Emmanuel Macron to walk the length of the Bayeux Tapestry at the British Museum in London. The famous artwork is on loan from France at the moment. It's in the UK for the first time for nearly 1,000 years. A look at other news this afternoon now, when police investigating the death of a baby in Sheffield have charged four people with murder. They were arrested after emergency services were called to a home 3 days ago. Our chief reporter Chris Davis-Smith is outside Sheffield Magistrates Court.
9: The four defendants plus a 15-year-old girl are also accused of perverting the course of justice by trying to cover up the newborn's death. The baby girl was found by police in the Winkerbank area of the city on Sunday morning at around 6 a.m. Two other women arrested on suspicion of murder have since been released on bail.
17: A convicted killer has admitted murdering his friend in South London on New Year's Eve. 48-year-old Daniel Levy had previously killed his grandmother in 2000 by stabbing her and setting her on fire. The European Commission president says an attempted drone attack in eastern Germany marks a new escalation against the continent from Russia. Ursula von der Leyen warned attacks outside Ukraine is a harsh truth people must face up to. And the mayor of London, Lord Sadiq Khan, says he's been scammed after he was found guilty of failing to tax a car he denies owning. The DVLA is reviewing the case.
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1: The top stories this hour. The Prime Minister has faced his first PMQs.
2: The Prime Minister told the House that his summer of promises would be paid for by reprioritising within government. So what exactly has he cut?
1: Andy Burnham's defended his record in government so far in response to questions from Conservative leader Kemi Badenoch and others in the House of Commons.
3: Well, in terms of what has he cut, tax is the simple answer.
1: In response to his words on spending, critics are warning the Chancellor will need to find billions of pounds in the autumn budget. This afternoon, the PM's meeting the French President, the King and the Queen, touring the famous Bayeux Tapestry, which is on display at the British Museum in London. Next, four people have been remanded in custody after appearing in court, charged with the murder of a baby in Sheffield. A newborn girl was found dead at a property last Sunday. The defendants and a 15-year-old girl have been charged with perverting the course of justice as well. A man's been charged over the death of a four-year-old boy in a crash in a Nottinghamshire town. The child was a passenger on a motorbike, which collided with a car in Newark last Sunday. A second person also arrested remains in hospital with serious injuries. The European Commission chief says an attempted drone attack in eastern Germany will not be tolerated. Ursula von der Leyen is claiming it marks an escalation from Russia.
4: We are in a new era of European security. European investment in defence strengthens NATO and re-energises our industrial base. We will continue and we will deter anyone.
1: The DVLA is reviewing a fine given to the Mayor of London. Lord Sadiq Khan is claiming he's a scam victim. He was found guilty of failing to tax a car he's denied owning. And a fake listing for 10 Downing Street has been created online. The consumer group Which managed to add it on booking.com. In response, the website's bosses have claimed the test by researchers was limited.
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7: Yes, indeed. How does kicking off your month with an extra 400k in your bank account sound? 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More than enough cash to ditch the grey skies we've got at the moment and go chasing the sun again. 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

0: really doesn't feel like summer. It feels like autumn. Can someone make a note to remove that particular song from the rotation? It is hideously inappropriate right now. But yeah, that was Weezer, of course, and Metallica before that. Here on Kerrang Radio, it's me, Loz, and I'll give you the full show musical menu on the way soon. But for now, if you've got some kind of a hat, or even better, a red cap in your immediate vicinity, now's the time to grab it. Pop it on your head at a jaunty angle, preferably to the side. And if you can team it up with some, well, pretty gaudy and distasteful big gold chain, which you can drape around your neck, then I think you're all set for this.
1: All right, partner. Keep on rolling, baby. You know what time it is.

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1: Right then, what's happening on the big show to the big show today? Well, all the normal stuff, really. You know, got great music, naturally, including the new one from Beartooth. I've got some Floor Jansen solo stuff and a few classics, bangers, etc., thrown in for good measure. And more chances to win tickets to go and see Spirit Box on their big arena shows this month. You just listen out for the Spirit Box klaxon thing. You'll hear it later. There's full instructions contained with it. Do you know what? I'll update you as we go on. Just keep listening.
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0: Bickering Radio with me, Loz. That was Pet Needs. Talking of which, my cat Bert is here, my executive producer. He's not daft. He's noticed the change in temperature, so he's in the house more, stinking the place out, aren't you, boy? You're a good boy, aren't you? Do you want some belly rubs? Belly rubs? Oh, there you go. Tell you what, when he gets going, he's like a train. There's no stopping him. Right, that's enough.
1: 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Shining the spotlight on the world's biggest artists.
0: Oi! Easy now, honestly. Cats. It's always on their terms, isn't it? Selfish little mothers. Go on, go away, leave me alone, I'm busy. In the spotlight all this week, we've got Airborne. And actually, we have got the brothers from Airborne. Is it the O'Keefes? Joel and Ryan, I want to say. They're good times. They're going to be our guest heads of music on Friday. So you best tune in, because they'll be ready to rock. Will you?

0: That was a David Bowie song.
1: Correct. Good info. Yeah. Nirvana there. The man who sold the world, the MTV Unplugged Sessioni on Kerrang! Radio. It's me, Loz Guest. And congratulations, yes, you there, the listener, tuning in, because you are tuned in to the number one rated show here on Kerrang! 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Good work. 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

had a whole load of funny things to say here, but David deleted the document. So here's a song instead, Kerrang! Radio.

with Intemptation and Sinead here on Kerrang Radio. I tell you what, let's keep it Dutch, shall we? Double Dutch, you might say. Oh, what a segue. It's almost like I planned for this, like I prepared. Honestly, I think some of you think I just roll up, I rock up at 5 to 2 every day and then just say the first thing that comes to mind. That is an outrageously true statement. But anyway, this is how it's worked out. We'll play something now from Floor Jansen, Floor of Nightwish fame, of course. But Nightwish, I suppose they're on a bit of downtime at the moment, but Floor's keeping busy. She's got a solo record coming out, and this is a track taken from it called Bring Me Silence.

0: Nearly 3 p.m. Don't forget, you're listening out for the Spirit Box Klaxon. That klaxon contains information as to how you can get yourself in with a chance of winning tickets to go and see Spirit Box on their soon-to-be arena shows here in the UK. And also, you might even win a monster skateboard. I think that's the brand, and I don't think it's a ginormous skateboard. Imagine that. The skateboard's as big as your house. No, I think it's the brand Monster. But anyway, keep listening for the Spirit Box Klaxon. I have been informed it's on the way shortly. As well as that, I've got music from Pendulum, Evanescence, and a new one from Beartooth.
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8: The top stories this hour. Andy Burnham's been grilled on welfare, defence and spending in his first Prime Minister's questions. The PM's facing fresh calls to manage government borrowing after long-term costs reached a 28-year high. Our political correspondent Tom Claiborne has more details.
18: Less than 24 hours after taking questions from MPs on his plans around devolution for key public services, today Andy Burnham's been grilled by Conservative leader Kemi Badenoch on the economy.
19: So will he be honest and tell us, is he preparing to raise taxes again, yes or no?
20: My first moves were to cut tax, but I'm not going to do what any Prime Minister has done and is right the budget here.
18: The Prime Minister will be quizzed again in Parliament next Wednesday.
8: Next, four people have been remanded in custody after appearing in court charged with the murder of a baby in Sheffield. They were arrested 3 days ago. Our chief reporter Chris Davis-Smith is outside the city's Magistrates Court.
0: South Yorkshire Police were called to a property on Holywell Heights in Winkerbank in the early hours of Sunday morning. It was there that officers found the baby girl who'd been stabbed multiple times. The two men and two women will appear at the city's Crown Court tomorrow. Another 15-year-old girl charged with perverting the course of justice has since been remanded into youth detention accommodation.
8: Iranian media is claiming US attacks hit a wedding in the country, killing five people. The American military says it never targets civilians and was responding to threats from Tehran on commercial ships. Tiger Woods has been banned from driving for 5 years following a car crash in Florida in March. The 15-time major golf champion has pleaded no contest to reckless and careless driving. He initially denied driving under the influence. And France's president is joining the King, Queen and Prime Minister in walking the length of the Bayeux Tapestry this afternoon. It's on display in the British Museum in London for the next year and is in the UK for the first time in almost 1,000 years.
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That's Pendulum there, playing that for the naysayers. I do occasionally get emails off people saying, you don't play enough Pendulum. What's your beef with Pendulum, man? Well, actually, I have no issue with Pendulum at all. I mean, maybe you

just weren't listening when we played them. Did you ever think about that? No, you didn't, did you? Just kidding. Anyway, there you go. Pendulum for those complainers out there. I hope you enjoyed. Meanwhile, I've got a new one from Beartooth. I like this a lot. In fact, our very own Sophie Kay, who does the breakfast show, she absolutely loves this. She's messaged me about it already, and Little Birdie tells me this will be her single of the week next week. So, yeah, enjoy Beartooth, brand new tune. This is Beautiful Again.

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0: You could be getting your hands on a VIP package to their upcoming UK tour, tickets to their tour, or a limited edition Monster skateboard. All you have to do is just

0: Fallout Boy, we didn't start the fire. I have confirmation regarding the Beartooth competition. You might have just heard the klaxon a moment ago. The monster skateboard that can be won. I've been told it is a monster, as in the energy drink skateboard, and it is not a ginormous skateboard, just in case, you know, you're expecting a skateboard as big as your street. If and when you win it, okay?
1: Oh, I thought it was going to be a huge, ginormous. You said it was a monster skate.
0: Yes, it is. Okay, the brand. All right, back soon. I've got some Megadeth. I've got Korn and Papa Roach. Don't go anywhere.
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Megadeth and Peace Sells here on Kerrang Radio. Shout out to Dave, who got in touch to say how much he enjoyed Kerrang Radio Untrained on Monday, and he wants to know if I was ever untrained. Well, do you know what, Dave? Do I still sound untrained? I probably do, 26 years later. But I suppose, you know, we're all untrained, aren't we, to begin with? You've got to learn somewhere. I mean, I wasn't born with a microphone in my hand, although I was born with a face for radio. But anyway, yes, thank you, Dave. Time for this. Kerrang Radio. Yep, so once again this week, we have got a life-changing amount of cash to be won on Make Me a Winner. Pretty awesome, £400,000, all of which are tax-free, will be won. And it really could be someone like you listening right now that gets that life-changing phone call. But you've got to get yourself in it to win it, to be in with a chance. All you got to do is text the word ROCK, R-O-C-K, to 64100. 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Lines close at 5 p.m. on Friday, so do it. Yes, get involved. And if you register and we call you, answer your phone. That's how you win £400,000. Good luck. Kerrang Radio.

0: Just listening to that makes my throat sore. Honestly. Architects, chill out, man. That was Doomsday here on Kerrang Radio. Mind you, there is like an acoustic version of that song, you know, so it can be done and it works. Right. Music to come. I've got some Blink 182. I've got some Shine Down as well. Do not go anywhere. It's Kerrang Radio. Everything that rocks. Everything that rocks.
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Shine Down here on Kerrang Radio. Right, do you remember I've said, well, quite a few times since we've been playing Turnstile, how much Elton John loves Turnstile, and particularly their latest record. He listens to it all the time, especially in his car, by all accounts. Well, anyway, either someone at Turnstile's team or maybe Elton John himself got in touch with them, and, well, they've teamed up. Yeah, they have re-recorded the track Seeing Stars, which is an awesome track. But yeah, this features Elton John on keys, I would imagine, but also helping out on vocals. So yeah, who'd have thought? Turnstile with Elton John.

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1: All right then, folks, nearly 4 o'clock here on Kerrang Radio. We'll check in with Johnny Doom on the way in a bit. Got some Nine Inch Nails feeder. And because I forgot Typo Tuesday yesterday, we got Typo Wednesday. Doesn't have the same ring to it, but never mind. Stay there.
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11: 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My beans have been to Mexico. They once went to Peru. My beans, they flew to Portugal, then went to Tuvalu. My beans were with me in Italy, then came with me to Greece. I slurped their sauce on Spanish shores. I nibbled them in Nice. My Heinz beans have seen the world. They've travelled far and wide because they are, as we all know, too good to leave behind.
12: Okay, let me stop you there, sir. 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
13: The top stories this hour. The Prime Minister is insisting Conservative governments are to blame for recent market turmoil and higher borrowing costs. Andy Burnham has faced questions over his spending plans at his first PMQs. Lib Dem leader Sir Ed Davey has offered his own solution to the concerns.
14: Join the single market, get a new deal with Europe, and cut costs for families, businesses and governments. It's the bold step our country desperately needs.
13: This afternoon, the PM's with the French President, the King and the Queen at the British Museum in London, where the Bayeux Tapestry is on display. Next, four people accused of the murder of a baby in Sheffield have been remanded into custody. They've appeared in court over the death of a newborn girl 3 days ago. Our chief reporter, Chris Davis-Smith, is outside the city's magistrates' court.
15: This baby was tragically found with multiple stab wounds. The four Slovakian nationals are charged with murder, causing or allowing the death of a child, and perverting the course of justice. Another 15-year-old has also been remanded into youth detention accommodation. She's also charged with perverting the course of justice.
13: Golfer Tiger Woods has avoided jail but been fined and banned from driving for 5 years. He's pleaded guilty to charges over a car crash in Florida in March. Gary Glitter has denied historical sex offences in the 1970s and 80s. The former pop star, whose real name is Paul Gadd, is due to stand trial in November next year. Huge plumes of smoke are billowing into the skies above Northern Ireland's capital, Belfast. Firefighters are dealing with a number of cars on fire on Queen's Island. There are no reports of injuries. And we've been speaking to crowds watching the Tour of Britain.
16: We're always excited.
17: That's really good, yeah, really enjoyable.
18: Me and my partner, we've come from Suffolk. We've cycled here.
19: All the way?
18: Yeah, it's over 2 days.
13: Those people are in Lincolnshire as cyclists make their way to the Scottish borders. They're competing in 5 stages.
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0: That was Don Broker with Pretty here on Kerrang Radio. Good afternoon. Hope your Wednesday's going all right so far. It's me, Loz. You've got me till six. Then you've got, is it Bri Casey in for Hope tonight? Johnny Doom? Do you know?
1: Yeah, Bryony's in for Hope until Thursday, I think it is. So she'll be looking after the show. I'm on from nine. I've got lots of new music. Yesterday, I chatted to Mike Stringer from Spirit Box. Go to listen again if you missed that. It was very interesting. What else have I been doing? Lots. I watched Toy Story 5, which was interesting because it was kind of bittersweet. You know, the Toy Story movies are amazing, really. Mm. Have you seen them?
0: I've seen the first one and probably seen the second one, but I'm not as hardcore a fan as you clearly are. I haven't made it to five.
1: Well, number three is in Quentin Tarantino's top movies, top five movies.
0: Seriously?
1: Yeah. Number three, Toy Story 3 is a masterpiece.
0: Right. Okay.
1: Four was okay, but five's quite interesting. It's quite bittersweet because it's actually about the toys being left behind for gadgets.
0: Right. Oh, I see. Yeah.
1: So the girl in the family gets a tablet for the first time,
0: you know,
1: an iPad,
0: yeah,
1: and starts to communicate.

0: with her friends on it and then leaves the toys behind. It's, you know, it's an interesting one, but then she teams up with some of the older gadgets that have been left behind. It's really, you know, so it's quite clever. It's quite funny. It's not as good as 3,
1: yeah,
0: as I said, which is a masterpiece.
1: 4 sounds like a cautionary tale to me.
0: Yeah, yeah. It's really interesting how it reflects on modern culture, yeah, social media, the importance of, you know, kind of having children, having a balance, really, yeah. I think, more than anything. But yeah, that's Toy Story 5. Check it out when you can. As I said, I'm on from 9, and we'll do Queens of the Stone Age's new one. How do you say the new album title?
1: Is it Perfect? Something like that? Perfect?
0: Well, it's perfect, but with a H on the end.
1: Perfect. Perfect. I don't know. We'd have to ask Josh, I suppose, wouldn't we?
0: Well, he's back. He's looking healthy.
1: He is, isn't he? Ripped. I think he's been working out.
0: Yeah, he's doing lots and lots of interviews about the, you know, the band changing and growing as people. And definitely they're not rocking out as much. This new one sounds a bit Rolling Stone. Well, a lot Rolling Stones. So I don't think they're going to be rocking out too much on the album, but, you know, maybe their fans, this is exactly what they're looking for. It's a new single. It's called Insignificant Other.

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1: Just heard the new one there from Queens of the Stone Age. Johnny Doom, quite astute in his observation. Quite Stonesy. Yeah, it is. Quite a slinky little number. Classic rock vibes. Yeah, classic rock vibes. What's your vibes today? Classic rock. Why? Because it's classic and it does indeed rock. Johnny Doom returning tonight from 9 p.m. here on Kerrang Radio.
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that's going to be in my head all day now, all week maybe. Oh, thank you, AWOL Nation, Kill Your Heroes. It's one of those earworm songs. Other earworms for me are Shania Twain, Man, I Feel Like a Woman. I only have to... See, that's in my head now. I only have to say the words, man, I feel like a... Da, da, da, da, da, da, da. Let's go, girls. Damn it. Kerrang Radio. Honestly, that song every time. Quick, I need to distract myself. £400,000 is up for grabs on Friday. I mean, imagine what you could do with that kind of cash. I could imagine myself, but I can't enter this competition. You know, outrageous. How dare they have those kind of rules and regulations in place? But no, of course I can't enter. I work here. You lot can, though. And I think you should. I mean, imagine kickstarting your month with £400,000 in your bank account. Incredible. Lock your spot in the prize draw now. 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If we call you, answer your phone, and you win the cash. £400,000. Amazing. 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

0: Ring Radio with me, Loz Guest. Hello. So I will admit I did forget Typo Tuesday yesterday, but in fairness to me, we have just had a bank holiday. So I thought yesterday was Monday and today is Tuesday. It's not. It's Wednesday, just to be clear. But if we could suspend disbelief for a moment, I shall return on the other side of this with Typo Tuesday. Hurrah.
1: Everything that rocks.
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1: Kerrang.
2: Kerrang.
1: Kerrang. Ray.
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Nine Inch Nails, as alive as you need me to be here on Kerrang Radio. I do love that song. It's amazing. But then again, I love Nin. I would like to think there is a covers band out there called Nine Inch Nuns. And what they are Nine Inch Nuns. I mean, that'd be amazing, wouldn't it? I'm sure AI could sort that out. Imagine that, Nine Inch Nuns singing Nine Inch Nails. Well, I'd like to see that. Meanwhile, Typo Tuesday. Yeah, come on. Just imagine it's Tuesday. I'm going to play this because it's the rules on Typo Tuesday. It's Typo Negative with Anesthesia.

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1: Bang Radio with me, Loz Gastelow. Good evening. You got me till 6 of the PM. Plenty of good stuff on the way. Got some guest. Stain, classic solo Ozzy Osbourne. And today's From the Vault selection. No Lie. No Lie. One of my all-time favourites. There's a clue there.
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0: The top stories this hour. The Prime Minister has told MPs he's committed to bringing welfare spending and borrowing down. Andy Burnham's faced his first Prime Minister's questions since succeeding Keir Starmer. Our political correspondent Tom Claiborne was watching.
15: Not even 24 hours after being quizzed in the Commons, the Prime Minister was back there.
16: Can I congratulate the Prime Minister on his stamina?
15: But there was no joking around for Conservative leader Kemi Badenoch and PM Andy Burnham on the economy.
16: The Prime Minister told the House that his summer of promises would be paid for by reprioritising within government. So what exactly has he cut?
17: Well, in terms of what has he cut, tax is the simple answer.
15: Andy Burnham will be quizzed again in Parliament at the same time next week.
0: Next, four people have appeared in court charged with the murder of a baby in Sheffield. The newborn girl was found with stab wounds on Sunday. The court's handed golfer Tiger Woods a driving ban and fine, but spared him jail. He's admitted charges over a crash in Florida. A petition's been handed in at Downing Street calling for two of PC Andrew Harper's killers to remain behind bars.
18: It was never about numbers for me, but never in my wildest dreams did I believe we'd get anywhere near a million, let alone a million and 71,000 people up and down the country that have signed that petition.
0: Aileen O'Connor from the Thames Valley Police Federation has been speaking to us after leading a campaign. The Prime Minister has since confirmed Albert Bowers and Jesse Cole won't be eligible for early release, but Aileen and others want politicians to fully understand the pressures facing officers. Former footballer Joey Barton has appeared in court on his birthday. The 44-year-old has been told he won't face trial over an alleged assault until next year. He denies causing grievous bodily harm with intent outside a golf club in Merseyside. And the French President Emmanuel Macron is in London to meet the Prime Minister, the King and the Queen. They're viewing the historic Bayeux Tapestry, which France agreed to loan to the British Museum for a year.
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It's Ghost and Square Hammer here on Kerrang Radio. I'm just perusing the Kerrang Radio prep sheet, which is an internal communication here, which goes around the presenters, which tells us what's going on Kerrang Radio so we can talk about it. You know, we can't just rely on post-it notes nowadays. And it says here, welcome Jordan Blythe to Kerrang Radio. Are we still welcoming Jordan to Kerrang Radio? Seriously. I mean, he's been on air now for weeks. When does the welcome period finish? Yeah? The honeymoon period is surely over. It's now time for results, Jordan of the Blythes. This is a results business. But anyway, further on it says, Jordan Blythe joins the Kerrang Radio weekday lineup from 10 a.m. to midday. Tune in for the biggest rock anthems and the best tracks to get you through your late morning. So there you go. Tune into Jordan Blythe tomorrow from 10 a.m. He is pretty good, to be fair to him. But yeah, I think the welcome period is well and truly over, quite frankly. Up next, this is Ozzy Osbourne.

0: Yes, love that. Ozzie Perry Mason. That reminds me of cruising down the street in my Volkswagen Golf back in the mid-90s. I had that album on mini disc player in my car. I know, it was like future technology, some kind of audio witchcraft. All my mates were well jealous. I had an amazing stereo in that Golf, to be fair. Brilliant speakers. And in the back, in the boot, I got, well, in fact, the whole boot was a bass bin, in truth. I think the stereo is worth more than the car. But anyway, yeah, I'd be cruising down the street, and stuff like that. Good times. Music to come, I've got Bad Omens, His Infernal Majesty, and today's From the Vault Selection. Are you calling me a liar?
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0: So today's From the Vault selection. We'll go back to the 90s. And this is an iconic song. The video as well is just awesome. I think a fair bit of this success of this song is, well, it's down to Beavis and Buttheads. I mean, it's a great track in its own right. But in the 90s, if you made it onto Beavis and Butthead on MTV, if they liked your music video, then that was it. I mean, it was almost like you got the keys to the kingdom, really. If they didn't like your music, I mean, the power that two cartoon characters had on musicians' careers, rock musicians' careers, was kind of wild, really. But anyway, they happened to love the video and indeed the song by Henry Rollins. This is Liar.
2: You think you're gonna live your life alone, in darkness, in seclusion. Yeah, I know. You've been out there, tried to mix with those animals, and it just left you full of humiliated confusion. So you stagger back home and wait for nothing. But the solitary refinement of your room spits you back out onto the street. And now you're desperate and in need of human contact. And then you meet me, and your whole world changes. Because everything I say is everything you've ever wanted to hear. So you drop all your defenses and you drop all your fears. And you trust me completely. 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As I make you feel so strong and so powerful inside, you feel so lucky. But your ego obscures reality, and you never bother to wonder why things are going so well.

0: Yes! I'll keep on lying, I promise. Love that song. Henry Rollins and Liar here on Kerrang Radio.
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0: So 400 grand is up for grabs on Friday. Just imagine what you could do with that type of cash injection. Russell won big time last Friday, and well, turns out his wife was a bit sceptical.
2: You know, he enters every week and he mentions it to me all the time. I've entered that competition again. I'm like, what the hell, boss?
0: Well, to win big, that's why, and that could be you. Yeah, you there, sitting there now, listening to me, thinking, no point in entering. I never win anything. Well, you could, actually. You know, you just heard, didn't you? And you could kickstart your month with £400,000 in the bank account, but you've got to get yourself in the draw. Do it now before you forget. 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

Three Days Grace there. I Hate Everything About You. You're on Kering Radio. How's it going? Everyone good? Everyone all right? I've got a song for you now, which I'm sure you've probably heard tens, hundreds, thousands of times before. But you know what? One more spin is not gonna hurt, because it's a good one. This is Slipknot and Duality.

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1: There we go, that'll do for today. Thank you for stopping by. To be continued, let's reconvene tomorrow from 2 p.m. here on Kerrang Radio. Bri Casey's up next. Ta-ra.
0: Everything that rocks. Everything that rocks. Kerrang.
2: 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No, sorry, mate.
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26: The top stories this hour. The Prime Minister has insisted rising borrowing costs and turbulent markets are down to the Conservatives' record. During his first PMQs, Andy Burnham claimed the economy is turning the corner.
27: Positivity, Mr. Speaker, a sense of possibility, growth in every postcode. Let this country believe in itself again. Let people have some hope.
26: Tory leader Kemi Badenoch told MPs people are nervous because the government talks about spending but not cuts.
28: We now have a spendthrift
1: Prime Minister, who wants to say yes to everyone but cannot tell us where the money is coming from. He needs to pay for all his new promises.
26: Next, four people have been remanded in custody after appearing in court charged with the murder of a baby in Sheffield. They were arrested 3 days ago. Our chief reporter Chris Davis-Smith is outside the city's magistrates' court.
2: South Yorkshire Police were called to a property on Holywell Heights in Winkerbank in the early hours of Sunday morning. It was there that officers found the baby girl who'd been stabbed multiple times. The two men and two women will appear at the city's Crown Court tomorrow. Another 15-year-old girl charged with perverting the course of justice has since been remanded into youth detention accommodation.
26: Golf champion Tiger Woods has been fined and banned from driving after a car crash in Florida back in March, but he won't go to prison as he pleaded guilty. Former footballer Joey Barton has appeared in court on his birthday, where he was told he won't now face a trial over an alleged assault until next year. The 44-year-old denies causing grievous bodily harm with intent outside a Merseyside golf club in March. Uber has announced it's cutting more than 3,000 jobs, around 10% of its workforce. The company is planning to invest more than $10 billion in robo-taxis. It also says it wants fewer layers of management. And the King, the Queen, the Prime Minister and French President are off to the museum. They're viewing the historic Bayeux tapestry, which has been loaned to Britain by France.
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morning. It's Wednesday, September 2nd. You're with Bri Casey. In for Hope tonight, that was Hailstorm with Freak Like Me. I'm with you till 9 and soundtracking whatever you are up to coming up in the next hour. Fall Out Boy, Foo Fighters, Nickelback, plus our spotlight band this week after Return to Dust and Sweet Escape.

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0: running a mega Spirit Box giveaway here at Kerrang Radio. So, Spirit Box fans, this one is for you. The Tsunami Sea Arena Tour hits the UK this September, with Spirit Box joined by some very special guests, and we have some huge prizes up for grabs. 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
0: They are our guest heads of music this Friday. It's hard rock band Airborne, all the way from Australia. They have a brand new record dropping this Friday, also titled Airborne. And they will be answering all of our questions and playing some of their favourite tracks. So do not miss that this Friday. Today I'm playing you a tune from their album Black Dog Barking. This one's called Live It Up.

0: Fighters and Resolve, our band in the spotlight this week. Airborne was before that. Coming up before 7, I have music from Eagles of Death Metal, Creeper and Nickelback. So don't go anywhere.
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sweet. You're with Bri Casey on your Wednesday evening. Now, for a band, you have a brand new album dropping very soon called Everything Under the Sun. And who also just had a very old tune that's probably their best known tune drop on the Billboard 200 at rank 181, over 2 decades after it was released. It's Nickelback. That tune was How You Remind Me. I'm 100% sure you know it. And this one's called Leave Me Behind.

0: listening to Kerrang Radio on your Wednesday evening. Lots of big tunes still to come before 9 o'clock, with music from Linkin Park and Five Finger Death Punch coming up after this.
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1: 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Kerrang.
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15: The top stories this hour. The Prime Minister has told MPs he's committed to bringing welfare spending and borrowing down. Andy Burnham's faced his first Prime Minister's questions since succeeding Keir Starmer. Our political correspondent Tom Claiborne was watching.
16: Not even 24 hours after being quizzed in the Commons, the Prime Minister was back there.
17: Can I congratulate the Prime Minister on his stamina?
16: But there was no joking around for Conservative leader Kemi Badenoch and PM Andy Burnham on the economy.
17: The Prime Minister told the House that his summer of promises would be paid for by reprioritising within government. So what exactly has he cut?
18: In terms of what has he cut, tax is the simple answer.
16: Andy Burnham will be quizzed again in Parliament at the same time next week.
15: Next, four people have appeared in court charged with the murder of a baby in Sheffield. The newborn girl was found with stab wounds on Sunday. The court's handed golfer Tiger Woods a driving ban and fine, but spared him jail. He's admitted charges over a crash in Florida. Six Greater Manchester police officers have been dismissed following an investigation into allegations of racial discrimination. A panel found their actions, as well as those of two former officers, amounted counter to gross misconduct. London's mayor says a conviction for failing to tax a car is because he's been the victim of a scam. The DVLA is investigating after Lord Sadiq Khan said he didn't own the 24-year-old Nissan Micra involved. And Andy Burnham has joined the King and French President to see the Bayeux Tapestry at the British Museum in London. The 70-metre embroidery is back in the UK for the first time in nearly 1,000 years. Tickets released so far have sold out. Sky's royal correspondent Laura Bundock says the King has played a role in the tapestry's life.
19: It was in 2023 that his delayed state visit to France happened. The question of whether the tapestry could come over was brought up at that state visit, which was very much about helping to restore relations.
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and West Coast on Kerrang Radio. Linkin Park before that. Little Bri Casey on your Wednesday evening. I'm sitting in for Hope tonight. She's back tomorrow though, don't worry. Coming up before 8, music from Royal Blood, Stand Atlantic, Alkaline Trio. But first, Five Finger Death Punch and Nails in the Coffin.

0: KC on your Wednesday evening. Johnny Doom is here from 9. Before that, though, 2 hours of incredible new music to play for you. Before 8, I have music from Greta Van Fleet, Korn, and Hope's new noise from last week.
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taken from their 2017 album, How Did We Get So Dark? That was rock duo Royal Blood with I Only Lie When I Love You. Their new record, Dead Company, is dropping on November the 13th. And from one new album to another, it is raining albums this autumn. You cannot move for albums, which we love. Lots of brand new music to play for you. Stand Atlantic, their new record, God Breath, is coming very soon. And this track is taken from that record, is Lucid.

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And

0: trio, I Found a Way. Now, don't miss the Kerrang Radio Breakfast Show with Sophie K tomorrow morning. Her single of the week this week is the new tune from Queens of the Stone Age called Insignificant Other. They've got a brand new record dropping very soon as well. It's raining albums.
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Greta Van Fleet. Saw You Stand on Kerrang Radio. Now, if you were listening to the show last week, you will know that Hope's new noise was from Brazilian punk rocker Karen Dio, taken from her second EP, Fugaz. She's actually got a few dates in the UK in September, coming up in Glasgow, Manchester, London, and Brighton. This single is called Choke.

I will give you the rope so you can go and hang yourself with what you say. Round and round, I will give you the rope so you can go and hang yourself with what you say.

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22: The top stories this hour. The Kings described the Bayeux tapestry as the best possible symbol of the friendship between Britain and France as the thousand-year-old embroidery goes on display in London. His Majesty's joined the French President at the British Museum for a preview. The tapestry's on loan, with tickets released being snapped up. The King says it's a joy to see it.
23: May this tapestry and the treasures that will travel in return stand as symbols not only of our shared past, but our shared future, a future woven, as it should be, by Britain and France together.
22: A British woman's been stabbed to death at a hotel in Portugal. Police in Albufeira say a man's been arrested on suspicion of murder while a child's been taken to hospital. Four people have appeared in court and been remanded in custody, charged with the murder of a newborn girl in Sheffield. The infant was found with 33 stab wounds on Sunday. Tiger Woods has been banned from driving for 5 years after a crash in Florida in March. He denied driving under the influence, but has agreed to lesser charges. Donald Trump says he's happy the Duke and Duchess of Sussex have left America for the UK, declaring that he's not a fan. Prince Harry and Meghan moved back to Britain last week, along with their children, Archie and Lilibet. The US president's been asked about their move by reporters in Washington.
0: I thought they treated the royal family with great disrespect. I didn't like it. I didn't like the way she acted. I thought she was terribly disrespectful to the Queen, to King Charles. Maybe I'm different. I wouldn't have taken him back.
22: London's mayor says a conviction for failing to tax a car is because he's been the victim of a scam. The DVLA's investigating after Lord Sadiq Khan said he didn't own the Nissan Micra and didn't live at the Gordon Ramsay restaurant where letters were sent. From Sky News, I'm Kat Suave.
14: I haven't a second to spare.

0: it's a ritual.
1: Mexican rock band The Warning, that was Ritual. They've just dropped their brand new album, Everything's Falling, last week. So if you haven't heard that yet, then would definitely recommend. You're with Bri Casey on your Wednesday evening, sitting in for Hope tonight. And here with you till 9 o'clock, then Johnny Doom takes over. Up next, Movements and Live by the Sword.

0: the show, I told you that Airborne are going to be our guest heads of music here on Kerrang Radio on Friday. But we've also had some other incredible guest heads of music recently. Liam from Cancer Bats, and also Kevin and Nico from Electric Cool Boy. And what happens is they come on, they answer our questions, they play some of their favorite tracks, they talk about their brand new music. So it's always a good one. So if you miss Cancer Bats or Electric Cool Boy, then you can catch up on Rayo. But definitely do not miss Airborne here this Friday on Kerrang Radio. Everything that rocks. Everything that rocks.
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from Lakeview and The Ghost Inside. That was Kill Me First. You're listening to Kerrang Radio. It's Wednesday evening. A tune now from Youngblood, who a few weeks ago broke his leg in a motorcycle accident and then vowed to continue performing at all the festivals he was booked for, which is pretty rock and roll. This is Hope for the Underrated Youth.

0: taken from their new album Necropolitan, which drops very soon. That was Green Lung and Evil in This House. Youngblood before that. You're with Bri Casey on your Wednesday evening. Here with you till 9 o'clock. Coming up next, music from Rise Against and Saliva. Keep it here.
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Rise Against and Saviour before that. You're with Bri Casey. Now it's time for Hope's new noise, which this week comes from band Bad Wolves. And this song is a metaphor for those moments in life when being polite, diplomatic, or even democratic no longer works. This is Bad Wolves and Paint It Red. In your book,

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1: It's nearly 9 o'clock, which means it's time for me to hand over to Johnny Doom. He has all the best in new rock, metal and alternative, plus interviews and classic tracks. It's been a pleasure to sit in for Hope over the last week. I have really enjoyed spending my evening with you, and I'm sure I'll see you again soon. Hope is back tomorrow from 6 o'clock.
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0: Kerrang.
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22: The top stories this hour. The King, the Prime Minister and the French President have been among the first to see the Bayeux Tapestry on display in London. The embroidery, telling the story of the Norman conquest in 1066, has been loaned to Britain by France. Some British treasures will go the other way. Emmanuel Macron says he hopes the exchange will be remembered.
23: Not only the story told by Bayeux Tapestry, but also the tale of two countries, which after centuries of shared history choose to forge a bond as close as the threads of this thousand-year-old embroidery.
22: A 34-year-old British woman has been stabbed to death in a hotel corridor in Portugal. Police say a man's been arrested on suspicion of murder following the alleged attack in Albufeira. Two men and two women have appeared in court charged with murder after a baby girl was found stabbed to death at a house in Sheffield. They've been remanded in custody until tomorrow. Gary Glitters pleaded not guilty to historical sex offences. The former pop star is due to stand trial next year, accused of abusing a girl in the 70s and 80s. Tiger Woods has been handed a 5-year driving ban after a car crash in March. The former golf number one was arrested following the collision with a pickup truck in Florida. He denied driving under the influence but agreed to lesser charges. This was the moment he was detained.
1: I was looking down at my phone. Okay. I already changed the radio station. Mm-hmm. And I hit.
3: So at this time, I do believe your normal faculties are impaired, okay? And you're under the unknown substance, okay? So at this time, you're under arrest for DUI, yes, sir.
22: And Donald Trump says he's not a fan of the Duke and Duchess of Sussex and is pleased they've moved back to the UK. The US president says the couple, who left California last week, treated the royal family with great disrespect. From Sky News, I'm Kat Suave.
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Biffy Clyro there with Mountains, and welcome to the show. It's me, Johnny Zoom, looking after you until midnight with new music and classics. Got all sorts of things tonight. Metallica, we're doing some NoFX. We've got some Motionless in White. New music from Yellow Card. We've got the Meth's new single and the new one from Down as well, the Sabbathy Supergroup. Tell me how you're getting on. We're midweek. We're in September now. Johnny.doom at kerrangradio.co.uk. And here's the new one from Miss May I. They've announced their album for October time. It's going to be called No Place For Me. This is called Hand Me A Halo. Oh, yeah.

0: Devin Townsend, he's out and about doing some gigs at the moment. I saw this on Facebook, but yeah, he's an eccentric guy, but a genius. That was Bad Devil. After this, some Queens of the Stone Age.
1: Who remembers this? A classic from 1996.

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6: My beans have been to Mexico. 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I slurped their sauce on Spanish shores. I nibbled them in Nice. My Heinz beans have seen the world. 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
2: I heard a knock upon my door the other day. I opened it to find a staring in my face. The feel of mortal stalking still reverberates.

Some Falling in Reverse featuring Mr. Ronnie Radke. I don't see so much on social media now. He might be on a different platform. Before that, for all the fans, Queens of Stone Age, Little Sister from 2005. And it's Kerrang Radio. It's me, Johnny Dean, with your week. A shorter week, which is good. It was quite dark today and autumnal. And I noticed it's getting darker earlier as well, about 8:30 now. So it's definitely changing. Lots of you preparing to go back to college and school. So get your bags packed and we'll listen to Basement. They've announced a tour for next year. This is their new one, Pick Up the Piece.

0: a death punch wrong side of heaven. And you'll be glad to know after this we've got some classic Soundgarden and that new one from Down. It's all here. Correct.
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12: 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I was looking forward to this matchup, but no one's enjoying this game, Clive. 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
0: Kerrang! 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

You may have seen him at Reading or Leeds. My daughter went to Leeds to see him. Yeah, Fontaines DC. They've announced their new album, Dopamine Chamber, and that's doing well. Marianne. But yeah, Lauren, she went to watch Charlie XCX, Fontaines DC, had a mooch around the festival and then got in at 4 a.m. So she's back and fine. Right, let's do Down now, the Sabbathy supergroup, members of Pantera, Corrosion of Conformity, I Hate God. And they're back with this chuggy one. It's called Blood Oath.

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1: Join me after this. Got some punk rock from the Meffs. We're doing some My Chemical Romance. Got some Ghost. And that brand new single from Yellow Card. Correct.
0: Everything that rocks.
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0: Harang.
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17: The top stories this hour. The King, Queen and Prime Minister have been admiring the Bayeux Tapestry, which is going on display in the UK for the first time in nearly 1,000 years. The embroidery depicting the Norman conquest of 1066 will go on show at the British Museum. His Majesty thanked the French people and President Emmanuel Macron for loaning the artefact. Andy Burnham, meanwhile, says its story seems familiar.
18: A tapestry that shows a new leader emerging from a northern territory, travelling to the south of England in search of the crown. Something clearly that couldn't happen today.
17: A British woman's been stabbed to death at a hotel in Portugal. Police in the resort of Albufeira say a man's been arrested on suspicion of murder while a child's been taken to hospital. Four people have appeared in court charged with the murder of a newborn girl in Sheffield. The infant, known only as Baby S, was found with 33 stab wounds on Sunday. Greater Manchester Police say six officers have been dismissed following allegations of racial discrimination. A colleague claimed they'd mocked her accent and commented on her skin colour in 2023. Donald Trump says he's happy the Duke and Duchess of Sussex have left America for the UK, declaring that he's not a fan. Prince Harry and Meghan moved back to Britain last week, along with their children, Archie and Lilibet. The US president's been asked about their decision by reporters in Washington.
2: I thought they treated the royal family with great disrespect. I didn't like it. I didn't like the way she acted. I thought she was terribly disrespectful to the Queen, to King Charles. Maybe I'm different. I wouldn't have taken him back.
17: And Celtic easily made it 4 wins from 4 in the Scottish Premiership as they beat Aberdeen 3-0 at Parkhead. Second place St Mirren are 2 points behind the champions after a 1-0 win at bottom club Kilmarnock. From Sky News, I'm Kat Suave.
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21: 1, 2, 3.

Welcome back. That was Dropkick Murphys. I'm shipping up to Boston. It's Kerrang Radio and hope you're well. Hope you're enjoying September so far. Just looking at the rock news, Never Tell have released a new single, Last Breath. I got that today. Escape the Fate have announced a new album, The Last Goodbye. That band are Batman with a Mission. They've got Wolf's Heads. You can't miss them. They've released

You can't miss them. They've released a new track, One. And the Menzingers have announced a UK tour for early next year. So, yeah, for all the rock news, get to the website. And we'll do Brighton Duo The Meffs. They've teamed up with the Do Nots for this new one. It's called God Complex.

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12: 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With Quick Check, you'll get a clear yes or no in 60 seconds without affecting your credit score. 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
16: Getting up in the morning can be a struggle, but

Still bringing the riffs, Tony Iommi, from his solo album From the Dark, which is coming October 23rd. That's World Alone. And before that, famous last words from My Chemical Romance. This Friday, we've got Airborne in the studio. They're guest heads of music, mucking around all day, playing some of their favourite tunes. They're also in the spotlight this week. But lots of great music on Kerrang. Here's Coach Party. I'm getting into this. It's over.

21 Pilots on Kerrang with the Line, just for all the fans. They released a concert video not long ago. I haven't watched it yet. I've got it, but I haven't watched it yet. Too much to get round to. Now we're going to do some Ghost. I saw a Ghost tribute over the weekend. Pope Stars, who were very good. But yeah, this is from the album Prequel from 2018. And the title means an unpleasant and unhealthy smell of vapour. It's an instrumental as well, you might know it. Ghost on Kerrang.

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And you

A stomper from Fallout Boy. That's the Phoenix from 2003. Let me know if you're gaming at the moment as well. I'm playing a game called Resonance, A Plague Tale Legacy. I didn't play the other two games. They look good, but this new one, it's a bit like Uncharted. It reminds me of Uncharted. Lots of action and lots of nice set pieces and environments. But yeah, let me know what you're playing. Johnny.dim at kerangradio.co.uk. And here's new yellow card. It's called Calvary Drive.

0: still got time for some Alien Ant Farm. We're doing some Kill Switch Engage. We've also got that new one from Crawlers and some classic Metallica. It's all here.
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21: The top stories this hour. The UK and France are boosting officer numbers as part of efforts to stop so-called mega dinghies crossing the channel. The Prime Minister will host Emmanuel Macron at Downing Street today to discuss migrant numbers. Andy Burnham says the two countries must stay one step ahead of people smuggling gangs. The King, the Prime Minister and the French President, meanwhile, have been among the first to see the Bayeux Tapestry on display in London. The embroidery, telling the story of the Norman conquest in 1066, has been loaned to Britain by France. Some British treasures will go the other way. Emmanuel Macron says he hopes the exchange will be remembered.
22: Not only the story told by Bayeux Tapestry, but also the tale of two countries, which after centuries of shared history, choose to forge a bond as close as the thread of the thousand-year-old embroidery.
21: A 34-year-old British woman has been stabbed to death in a hotel corridor in Portugal. Police say a man's been arrested on suspicion of murder following the alleged attack in Albufeira. Greater Manchester Police say six officers have been dismissed following allegations of racial discrimination. A colleague claimed they'd mocked her accent and commented on her skin colour in 2023. Tiger Woods has been handed a five-year driving ban and a $1,500 fine after a car crash in March. The former golf number one was arrested after his car rolled over in a collision with a pickup truck in Florida. He denied driving under the influence but agreed to lesser charges. This was the moment he was detained.
5: I was looking down at my phone. Okay. I already changed the radio station. Mm-hmm. And I hit.
9: So at this time, I do believe your normal faculties are impaired, okay? And you're under the unknown substance, okay? So at this time, you're under arrest for DUI. Yes, sir.
21: And finally, in sport, Celtic have made it four wins from four in the Scottish Premiership. They beat Aberdeen 3-0 at Parkhead. Elsewhere, Rangers beat Falkirk 2-1. From Sky News, I'm Chris Milligan.

They're going to be at Bloodstock Festival next year. Motionless in White. I think they're headlining on the Sunday. That featured Jonathan Davis, Necessary Evil. And yes, lots of good things on Kerrang this week. As I said, we've got Airborne as guest heads of music. Yesterday on the show, I chatted to Mike Stringer from Spirit Box, and we're also giving away some Spirit Box tickets and a skateboard as well. So keep listening to Kerrang for your chance to win. We'll do a band from Seattle, kind of hardcore, rock and roll driven. This features I Am the Avalanche. It's Public Opinion. It's called Modern Convenience.

0: Still sounds great, doesn't it? Killswitch Engage, My Last Serenade. I still remember the first time I saw the video for that. It was on MTV Headbangers Ball. That's where I used to find a lot of new music. And also magazines, of course. I used to read Terrorizer, Zero Tolerance, Metal Hammer. I had them all. And Kerrang, of course. Lots of Kerrangs. Anyway, No Effects on the way. We've also got Anthrax's new one.
1: Everything that rocks.
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3: 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My beans, they flew to Portugal, then went to Tuvalu. My beans were with me in Italy, then came with me to Greece. I slurped their sauce on Spanish shores. I nibbled them in Nice. My Heinz beans have seen the world. They've traveled far and wide because they are, as we all know, too good to leave behind.
4: Okay, let me stop you there, sir. You still have to check them into the hold.
3: Oh, all right then. Honestly.
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1: The brilliant Amateur Affliction there. Soak Me in Bleach. And before that, No Effects, Franco Un-American. We do miss that band, especially at the festivals. Mike's been travelling, though. I do follow him on social media. Him and his wife have been everywhere. Norway. They came to the UK, had some fish and chips. Don't know where they are now. Anthrax are going to release their album. I don't know how many albums they've released, but the new one's called Carsum Paficia. I've heard it all the way through. It's got some catchy tunes on it. Like this one, Everybody's Got a Plan.

The year was 92. The album was Angel Dust. A groundbreaking album, changed metal, was a big influence on Korn. But that was Midlife Crisis for anyone who's having one. But yeah, Faith No More, getting back on stage soon. It's about time. Right, Crawlers, great little band, very intimate, very emotional. But this is from their new EP, which is out now, Turn Off The TV. Have a listen, it's called All We

They should re-record that album, shouldn't they? Just to make the production better and the bass louder. But yeah, had some great tracks on it. That was one of them from 1989. One, of course. And don't forget, we've got £400,000 to give away on Friday with Make Me a Winner. If you want to enter, text ROCK to 64100. 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All the rules are there. And the phone number, it's over 18s only. And you've got until 5 p.m. on Friday to enter. So good luck. We'll do Devil Driver, title track from their new album, which is coming soon, Strike and Kill.

0: Right, that's me done. Alex Baker's here, though, now with fresh blood and some fresh music for you. I'm back tomorrow, same time. I've been Johnny Doo. Thanks.
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20: Top stories this hour. The UK and France are ramping up officer numbers deployed to French coasts as part of efforts to stop so-called mega dinghies crossing the Channel. Andy Burnham will welcome French President Emmanuel Macron to Downing Street later. Number 10 says the new pact with France has helped deliver the lowest summer for arrivals since 2020. Last month, Home Secretary Shabana Mahmood insisted removal numbers are up too.
21: We've got removals of people with no right to be in this country up over 80,000 now under this government. That's a 52% increase since we've been in government.
20: The King's described the Bayeux Tapestry as the best possible symbol of the friendship between Britain and France as the thousand-year-old embroidery goes on display in London. His Majesty's joined the French President at the British Museum for a preview. A British woman's been stabbed to death at a hotel in Portugal. Police in a resort of Albufeira say a man's been arrested on suspicion of murder while a child's been taken to hospital. It's understood the US is investigating whether strikes in Iran have caused civilian deaths. State media there is reporting up to 5 people were killed when a missile hit a wedding yesterday. A nearby radar station appears to have been the intended target. Iran's foreign ministry has accused the US of a war crime. Sport now, and Celtic made it 4 wins from 4 in the Scottish Premiership as they beat Aberdeen 3-0 at Parkhead. All the goals came in the first half. Manager Martin O'Neill says it wasn't as easy as the scoreline suggests.
0: Big couple of moments, big couple of 30 seconds, shall I say, just before half time when they've hit the bar from a corner and we've gone down the field and scored. From going from 2-1 to 3-0, that makes a massive difference. But overall, I was delighted with the team. I thought we played very well.
20: Elsewhere, Lawrence Shanklin netted twice for Rangers as they beat Falkirk 2-1. Second place St Mirren won 1-0 at bottom club Kilmarnock. Motherwell had a 3-0 success over Dundee United. From Sky News, I'm Chris Milligan.
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Absolutely love that. From Love As Always, Real Friends, the tune here on Kerrang Radio's Fresh Blood, your home for the best in new talent. Now, I've been away on holiday, so tonight's show is another featured artist of the week special, celebrating some of the absolute cream of the crop that have coming up through this show at the moment across this last year. So I've got music on the way from North Ghost, some Egotist, Heirloo, Pip Marsh, Torture Twin and more. Right now though, it's the firm favourite that is Cameron Sanderson with Watch Me Go.

been totally taken in by how catchy that song is from North Ghost, Rather Feel Nothing. They were my featured artist of the week a few months back. Been playing them like crazy on the show. Absolutely love their sound. You are locked into Fresh Blood. It's Alex Baker with you with an hour of the best in new talent. And tonight is a featured artist of the week special. And here's a band that I've been playing on the show for quite some time. Absolutely talented beyond words. The band are Heirloo, and their second album, which we've been waiting so long for, Bloom, is due to be released on September 18th. I cannot wait. Here's Miningsby from it.

0: journey of a tune that is. They are Egotist, Persephone the song, and it was Airlose Miningsby before that as well. Look out for their album Bloom, which drops in just a couple of weeks' time. This is Fresh Blood with Pip Marsh on the way and a punk band who are going to go the whole way.
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that song, Pip Marsh with Camo, which features his daughter on vocals as well. How cute is that? Love it. Camo on Kerrang Radio. This is Fresh Blood. It's a featured Artist of the Week special with me, Alex Baker. Come find me if you haven't already on socials at Alex Baker Man. I've got some Torture Twin coming up, some Hereafter, Showing Teeth and more before the end of the show. Right now, though, this is a punk band that can go as far as they want to. They are writing such incredible tunes. Like, they are impossibly good. I don't understand how they're not, like, already absolutely huge. They're called My First Time. This is Paris, Texas from them.

If I've said it once, I'll say it a thousand more times. That is truly timeless music from a deeply talented songwriter, performer. Torture Twin, his name, from the States. That's a song from him called Walk, here on Kerrang Radio's Fresh Blood, a featured artist of the week special. Things are going to get a little bit heavier now as we visit Mosquito. These guys were my featured artist of the week for the first time about 6 months ago now. Absolutely love this tune from them. Run It Back. Yeah.

slick modern metal from Navarra Nix without ever waking the tune. She has been my featured artist of the week. Probably will be again at some point. I need new tunes though, please, Navarra Nix. Send them over. This is Fresh Bloods with me, Alex Baker. All out of time for another show, but thank you so much for joining me, or letting me join you, should I say, for an hour of new music. Thank you so much for caring about new music. I love doing these featured artist of the week specials because when you listen back to them, you just think, man, every single one of these bands could be massive. You know, and that's really what this show is about. It's about uncovering the future stars of tomorrow. And if you look back over the last 20 years, there's not really a band that's massive today that wasn't already massive back then that didn't start out life on this show. So I'm super, super proud of the achievements, but it would mean nothing if it wasn't for you guys listening to this show and for really caring about new music. So thank you so much. We'll see you next week for more Fresh Blood, where normal service will resume because I'll be back from holiday. But I'll leave you with this now from Showing Teeth. It's Bad Exchanges.

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9: My beans have been to Mexico. They once went to Peru. My beans, they flew to Portugal, then went to Tuvalu. My beans were with me in Italy, then came with me to Greece. I slurped their sauce on Spanish shores. I nibbled them in Nice. My Heinz beans have seen the world. They've travelled far and wide because they are, as we all know, too good to leave behind.
10: Okay, let me stop you there, sir. You still have to check them into the hold.
9: Oh, all right then. Honestly.
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12: 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When we say tough, we mean tough. When we say flawless, we mean flawless. So, when we say our most durable paint, we mean diamond. You see, diamond is strong enough to take life's hard knocks, leaving a long-lasting finish that speaks for itself. And you know it's proper quality. The Dulux Trade Diamond Paint Range. It's called diamond for a reason.
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17: Top stories this hour. The UK and France are boosting officer numbers as part of efforts to stop so-called mega dinghies crossing the Channel. The Prime Minister will host Emmanuel Macron at Downing Street later to discuss migrant numbers. Andy Burnham says the two countries must stay one step ahead of people smuggling gangs. The King says it's been a particular joy to see the Bayeux Tapestry return to the UK, where it was originally made after almost 1,000 years. The important historical document's been loaned to the British Museum by the French government. Charles went there to see it last night, along with the Prime Minister and French President. He thanked those involved for making the loan possible.
18: These 70 metres of memory and artistry remind us, therefore, that our two nations have been bound together for almost a millennium. The moments depicted in the tapestry echo into our own days.
17: Police are continuing to question a man on suspicion of murder after a British woman was stabbed to death in a hotel in Portugal. The 34-year-old died following the incident in Albufeira on Tuesday night. Two men and two women are due back in court today, charged with murder after a newborn baby was found dead in Sheffield. The infant, known only as Baby S, was stabbed 33 times in the Winco Bank area on Sunday. Supervised driverless Uber rides are being launched in the UK for the first time today. Those requesting an Uber X, Electric or Comfort in London may be matched with a Wave car at no extra